That was Zina Ashraf, a Palestinian-Egyptian singer-songwriter. And that was Take Me Back to Palestine from her 1972 EP, The Urgent Call of Palestine. And before that, Susie Yusuf performing Cactus Pear for My Beloved by Samjan Kaur of Palestine. And before that, Susie Yusuf performing Cactus Pear for My Beloved

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That was Phil Mostur with I Left My Heart in Palestine. And before that, Summer Sabawi reading her poem, Falling Sky. And the

0: And that was the Mills Blue Rhythm Band, a recording from 1931, made in New York City, and that was Snake Hips. You're listening to some jazz with Ross and Peter. We're alternating selections, so this next one is mine, and it's a composition by L. Armstrong, Peter, but
1: yes,
0: by the pianist, Lil.
1: Is it Lil? Yes.
0: So, Lil Hardin. This is a recording featuring Armstrong with his Hot Five, a recording made in Chicago on the 9th of December, 1927. Kid Ory playing the trombone, Johnny Dodds clarinet, Lil Hardin on piano, and Johnny Sincere playing the banjo. This one is called Got No Blues, composition by Lil Hardin.

Okay, sorry, sorry. This song is actually White Ferrari, as you'll tell by the name, but then I'll play Thinking About You next. Clicked on the wrong button, but let's just keep going with it. It's a White Ferrari, Frank Ocean.

in it. I've got to make it a show, yeah. So much larger than life. I'm gonna watch it growing big time.

From Social Dancing, Young Alien Types, from Biss, Scottish pop band, really, really cool. I play a lot of Biss on this program because I really enjoy their music, like this.

Hey, teenager, what you got there? Well, I know everything gonna be alright.

Yeah, it's Shahir Mihangos. Super Afro. Released in 23.

will be there. That is what a true friend is all about.

Yeah, that track there, Kings of Tomorrow, Reach Out, featuring Delana on the vocals there, released in 2021.

Music from Mozambique by Orchestra Marabenta and the track Wahu Lawana from the album Africa, the Great. Music from Mozambique by Orchestra Marabenta and the track Wahu Lawana

can still enjoy the rain upon the glass. Well, a train pulled into Sydney, still riding second class. I was looking through the window at the mist upon the glass. I saw her in the shadows as the train pulled in slow. A figure on the platform, could that be Parson Joe? He said, we're all on the same journey, son, north, south, east and west. When we reach that final station,

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